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1: 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Satisfaction.

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in a cone. Mama was queen of the mambo, papa was king of the Congo. Deep down in the jungle, last I banging my first bongo. Every monkey like to be in my place instead of me, cause I'm the king of bongo, baby, I'm the king of bongo bone.

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The week is over. It's 11:30, Saturday night. 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